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2: Tyler in Evergreen, what's up?
3: Let's touch base on the purging, the screening. Mm. I'm sure my wife would just love to purge me.
4: Just you?
3: She was just talking about the other day, my nightstand compared to her nightstand is like empty cans of bubbly fruit snack wrappers and old Zinni pouches.
2: I weirdly keep a clean nightstand by the bed, and Cindy's is just full of creams and oils and stuff she rubs on her feet, and then she puts the stuff on her feet, and then she goes, oh, I forgot this downstairs. Can you get it? Because I put the cream on my feet. Mm-hmm. She can't walk with the cream on her feet?
4: Oh, I've added a new thing, you guys.
3: On the floor.
4: I've added a heating pad. So I have a big heating pad, and I have to lay that on the pillow with the creams. Does she use the sprays, too? The pillow
2: sprays. Oh, sprays, yeah.
4: Yeah.
2: You're like a lizard with your little heating pad
4: amazing.
2: There.
4: Amazing. I love it.
3: It's an hour and a half routine just to get ready for bed.
4: Basically, yeah.
2: No kidding. All right, Tyler, have a good one, buddy.
3: You guys too, bye.

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0: Hey, Sarbas, do you have a question about going on vacation alone?
1: Oh, I want to take a solo trip. So I've always taken vacations with people all the time, whether it's in a relationship or with friends. But I want to take a solo trip, and I'm kind of intimidated by it. And usually I'm not. I'm a very, like, outgoing person. Mm-hmm. I do most things people wouldn't be comfortable doing.
0: So what concerns you about traveling alone, solo trip?
1: The resent of being alone. You know, and then you see other couples or other families and friends you're on vacation. You're like, oh, my gosh, I can't get enough friends to do this all together. I have a very small circle of friends where I'm like, I would like to go on vacation with you.
0: Well, I hear what you're saying, because when I'm sitting somewhere with Cindy and anything I think, I say out loud to her.
2: Right.
0: Like, oh, that thing over there, or, you know, oh, the beach is this, or
2: look,
0: the waves
2: person
0: are high, or whatever. So what do you do? Do you sit there and think that to yourself?
2: I don't know. That's a good question, because do you voice your thoughts? Do you just, maybe you start making new friends. I don't know, because I've definitely traveled where you just start talking to someone. Maybe there's a new best friend out there for you that you don't even know. You haven't even met them yet.
1: I get that. It's weird. That first step is always weird. You know when you're...
0: Mm-hmm. Yeah. No, I would be anxious for sure. Maybe somebody listening has experienced Sarbast traveling alone, and what's good about it? Sarbast is thinking about doing a solo trip, but he's really intimidated by it. What do you have for a tip for him for traveling alone? 306-938-9595. Thanks, Sarbast.
1: Okay, sounds good. No worries. Take care.

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2: Hey, Sam, what's going on there? You got too much of something? You need to get rid of what?
3: Well, board games and DVDs, but we tend to get them at, like, thrift stores and garage sales, a lot of our later ones. All you got to do is make sure you check them, and then you're buying a buck. Like, we have over, between my idiot and I, we have about 3,000.
2: Okay.
3: He doesn't like the term boyfriend. We've been together for 12 years, and we're not engaged, we're not married, anything like that. He prefers idiot because, like, his mom calls his dad my guy, and he doesn't like that, and this is his pet name from me. We have around 2,000 board games and about almost 4,000 DVDs, I think, at this point. We need to re-up the list.
2: Wow, I wouldn't even know what to do with all that.
3: We love movies. What can you say?
2: All right, well, I guess if it's movies, you're not a hoarder, it's a collection.
3: Yes, exactly.

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2: Kayla, what's up? You've been shopping around for renos?
3: My son recently bought a house, so he needs his garden done, his yard, and his patio.
4: Oh, I always get far too much inspiration, though, and then I want to redo absolutely everything in my house and backyard.
3: And every time I go, I buy something. I bought a steam mop last time, which I probably... I'm never going to use, but hey.
2: Oh, did the mop guy get you? Did he have one of those little mics on and he was selling the mop and he got you all excited?
3: I know, and he just looked fantastic. And then when I tried it, it didn't work so well, so I'm such a sucker.
4: That is like Jeff and the hose. It's that hose that it makes itself really, really tiny.
2: Yes, yeah.
4: So the hose isn't taking up all this space.
2: We got one of those too. And then we're like, why do we care if the hose is big or small?
4: What does it matter?
3: Exactly.
4: Oh, Kristen, that's funny.
3: Have a great week.

0: Sabrina Carpenter. SK20 number 17. There's Espresso. How are we feeling this weekend? Because I feel really, really good. Did you hear there's a new number one song in Saskatchewan? We're going to find out what it is. We're also going to play the new Miley in just a few minutes. She dropped the Cyrus. You've heard she's rebranded herself. She says she changed her sound. Bass Persuades, the lead single from Miley's next album, is coming up next.
1: 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Getting a head start can make all the difference.
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0: Golden, SK20 number 14. We're running back this week's hottest songs. I'm Tim Stone. What's up next? On the train back to Boston, and we're jumping the gun, and the song's exploding. Boston is on the way. Do you know the story behind this one? She's in a relationship. She lives in Nashville. She's dating a guy in Boston. Long distance, big commitment. She says, normally I can't commit. That's the part where I'd run. But this time, she finds herself on these road trips because it's love. It's different this time. She's in love. Stella Lefty's coming up. So is Cameron Whitcomb with Kingdom of Fear, a favorite in a few minutes.
1: 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Discover all new kinds of loot at Party City. When it's gotta be right, Party City.
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0: At 11, Olivia Rodrigo. It's SK20. I'm Tim Stone. Did you hear the 50-50 total for the Labor Day Classic last weekend? It was $800,000. We thought that was the biggest win we were going to hear about all week. And then there was the $44 million lotto news.
1: I dropped the F-bomb and said, holy smokes, this is crazy.
0: Back in August, we heard about this record-setting Lotto 649 draw and that someone in Saskatchewan had won. And we were like, check your tickets. Someone where we live won this big lottery. It could be you. It might be you. Turns out it's this guy from PA, a grandpa, who's just setting his family up for life. $44 million.
1: The hope is that they are never, ever going to experience having schooling debts and stuff like that, and give them a start in life that everybody deserves and not many get.
0: Isn't that something, hey? You know what's coming up? The top 10 songs of the week. Hang on.
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This will fade eventually. So if our time is running out, day after day, we'll make the mundane a masterpiece. Oh my, my, oh my, my love. 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

0: Man, the energy's so good in that one. Bruno Mars, number 7, I Just Might on SK20. Think of the worst school lunch you've ever had. Now listen to this. Here's Vanessa.
1: I would get canned sardines.
0: A can of sardines, is that because you asked for it or your mom was just
1: No, I don't know. It's not because I asked for it, you know. Maybe times were tough. I'm not really sure.
0: That is wild. Could you imagine doing that to your kids, just being like, here's a can of sardines, deal with it?
1: They would think they were being punked.
0: Yeah, but they'd come home and go, Mom, that was hilarious.
1: Yes. No, they'd be angry.
0: Thanks for this. This is a very funny one. Thanks, Vanessa.
1: Oh, you're welcome.
0: The hits just keep getting bigger. Top 6 of the week next.
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0: That's Olivia Dean. SK20 number 4. She's holding it 4 with So Easy. Hey, I'm Tim Stone. I'm from Davidson, Saskatchewan. I grew up on a farm in the midway town between Saskatoon and Regina. And harvest's been terrible this year. Slow start, then all the rain, so our heart goes out to farmers who'll maybe be combining at Christmas. Yuck. Just thinking back to how I was the worst. Dad needed an extra set of hands, and I wasn't even that. You know when you ask your dad a third time? When he's told you to do something, you're like, yeah, I got you. And you don't got him. You come back and you're like, what was it again? And it's that third one where you go, I'm real sheepish. I know we've talked about this twice, but what what was I supposed to do? We got the top 3 songs of the week coming up, and there's a new number 1, so don't go anywhere.
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13: 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Number three.

0: That's the song of the summer. When you think summer 26, that song will be playing in your head. Choosing Texas. Ella Langley, back at number one on SK20. I'm Tim Stone. I just want to throw some preach your way. Thank you for listening. Appreciate you so much.
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really got me thinking. 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It's been a year now. Think I figured out how to let you go and let communication die out. I know you know, we know you weren't down for forever and it's fine. I know you know, we know we weren't meant for each other and it's fine. But if the world was ending, you'd come over, right? You'd come over and you'd stay the night. Would you love me for the hell of it? All our fears would be irrelevant. If the world was ending, you'd come over, right? The sky'd be falling and I'd hold you tight. And there wouldn't be a reason why we would even have to say goodbye. If the world was ending, you'd come over, right? Right. 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Right.

0: 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Hey, it's Eddie the Yeti here. 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It's Yet Tea, so you know. So cool, so refreshing, and not too sweet. Kind of like me, but way less hairy. 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
1: 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Yes, they mine uranium here, but Cameco converts it, markets it, and delivers this nuclear fuel all over the world. The finished nuclear fuel then goes on to generate electricity, helping power communities around the globe. They're also innovators in producing nuclear reactor technology. So Cameco, they deliver the whole deal from start to finish. We're not just home to some of the world's richest uranium deposits, we're home to a vital player in the nuclear energy ecosystem. I'm Evan Bray. 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

0: We're back for another season, and what an amazing start so far. 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

0: Waterfalls. There's TLC with Rob and Shauna. Hey, good morning.
1: Good morning.
0: All right.
1: Was it raining yet when you came in?
0: No, I've had enough of the rain.
1: Oh, my gosh.
0: Right?
1: We've had so much rain. We're all sick of it. The farmers, we know, do not need it. They are in a desperate situation now for some heat and some warmth. Yesterday was beautiful for an October day.
0: Yeah.
1: It was pretty chilly this weekend. Frost in some areas on Saturday. And yes, we do have rain in our forecast today. But towards the end of the week, things start to look up again. And hopefully we get that last gasp of summer. Now, traffic note, this is going to cause issues. Circle Drive at 108th Street, you know that overpass area? It's getting road work starting today. This is going to last probably through the week. Expect delays. That's what the city is telling us. Rider Nations, pack the banjos away for another year. What a snoozer of a game Saturday. We'll have more coming right up in sports. Well, we'll be hearing a lot of other strumming besides banjos this week as Saskatoon plays host to the Canadian Country Music Awards. The ceremony with the red carpet goes Saturday. Emotional crowds of thousands gathered in Paris to welcome back a legend, Celine Dion's first concert in 6 years. Following her difficult diagnosis of stiff person syndrome, she wowed the audience, not missing a beat. And it is our very own Golden Girls here, four Saskatchewan sisters, smashing a Guinness World Record with a 392-year combined age.
0: Whoa.
1: The oldest being Anne at a fresh 103.
0: Wow, way to go.
1: Imagine that. What are they doing in that family that four sisters have reached that age?
0: That's they don't crazy. Live together, though, do they?
1: I hope they do.
0: That would be more fun.
1: That would be amazing if they did. That's what's going on this morning.
0: In sports, the Riders were hoping for a sweep against the Bombers, but what they got was a defense they couldn't crack in a 19-6 loss.
2: Just unfortunate, man. Unfortunate game for us.
0: Yeah.
1: Mm-mm. Not much from Corey Mays.
0: No, he's like, I don't want to talk about it. They never did find the end zone. That drops the Riders to 8-5 on the season as they head into a bye week. Blue Jays slugger Vladdy Jr. has his first home run in Toronto of the season. It happened in yesterday's 8-1 win over the Orioles. The Jays are currently one game behind the Guardians for the third and final AL wildcard berth, and they host the Tigers for a three-game series starting today. It wasn't the finish the Hilltops wanted. They lost to the Thunder, but it was a huge win for the Huskies. They won the homecoming game against the Dinos. And the Blades regular season starts Friday in Brandon to play the Wheat Kings. Their home opener will be Saturday the 26th when PA comes to town. Hockey season's almost here. That's C95 Sports.
1: Well, we're going to have more rain today. We don't want showers, but it does look like showers starting later this morning. 5 to 10 millimeters, the wind gusting as well in a high of 13, and then back to sunshine tomorrow with a 13. We do start to warm up later in the week. It's 10 this morning.

0: ready to come home. That's Jamie Fine. Oh, I love her voice.
1: Me too.
0: That's Homesick 607 with Rob and Sean. I hope your weekend was good. The rain just keeps on coming. It just won't stop. Feeling for our farming friends who just want to get out there and get it done.
1: Yeah.
0: Here's Finger 11.

0: Yes, what a band. Finger 11. There's Paralyzer on C95 at 6:11. It's Rob and Shauna.
1: Good morning.
0: Good morning. Cindy and I had an Airbnb up at Emma Lake last week.
1: Saw
0: it was so
1: that.
0: Beautiful.
1: Hey, how is the weather?
0: Well, it depends what you like. It rained every day.
1: Well, I don't like that.
0: But it was nice because in between the rains, we went on walks and it's so beautiful between the rain.
1: It's such a great time when you can take a lake week and not have it be in the thick of summer with, you know, a million people on the beach and have it be so crazy. And I bet the leaves were just starting to change.
0: So the ride was, we did that, do you know the road between Emma and Waskasu?
1: The back road. I love that road.
0: It's so beautiful. And the leaves are just starting to change.
1: Yeah.
0: I've never seen anything more beautiful.
1: That's nice.
0: We did find, weirdly, 6 wood ticks inside the cabin.
1: What?
0: We didn't see any outside. Jetta, our dog, never got any on her. But inside the cabin, they would just be walking on the floor.
1: Still? Why? Like, I thought tick season was long in the past.
0: That's what we thought. But no, and I freak at ticks.
1: Okay, well, you freak at ticks. But also, have you noticed two things? One, tons of fruit flies everywhere.
0: Yeah.
1: Like, constantly. And also, there's spiders. We have these huge spider webs all over our deck. In the front?
0: Mm-hmm.
1: What's going on with that?
0: Yeah, we'll take the broom and we'll take all the spider webs off the mailbox and stuff in the front and everything. Then we go pick up groceries and come home. They're all back.
1: Like, how?
0: I don't know. It's like they're waiting in the corner like, oh, this guy's going to knock my web down. I'll just get out there again.
1: Oh, what a loser he is.
0: Yeah, watch this. Hold my beer.
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0: Coming back to you.
1: That's such a good band. There's the Beaches.
2: I like them too.
1: Edge of the Earth. And they were just here a couple of weeks ago.
2: Mm-hmm.
1: 6 to 18. It's Rob and Shauna. Looks like we're going to have a kind of fallish feeling week.
2: Yeah, it's not great. We've got more showers in our forecast today. Hopefully it's just one day and then our farmers can get back out there. Nick texted us his something good from the weekend. I didn't even know it was this weekend. It was Rib Fest.
1: Mm-hmm.
2: Yeah, it was at Kinsman Park all weekend. Yeah. He went and checked out Rib Fest. He's like, did you guys go? I didn't even remember that that was on this weekend.
1: Yeah, we just got back into town, so I missed it. But I wish I was at Rib Fest.
2: You know where I wish I was? Paris.
1: Are you just firing off names of places you want to be?
2: There is a reason, okay? No, sure, nice. But no, my whole life, Rob, has been consumed by this.

0: the Celine Dion clips on social media are mind-blowing how good she is and how happy she is to be back.
1: I am. Everything I am. Because you loved me.
0: 6 years fighting her way back from stiff person syndrome.
2: Did you see after she hit that note and All by Myself, she went like, wow, you guys believe that?
0: Yeah, I was like, she was like, I'm out of breath. Are you out of breath?
2: Wow. This is my new eras. How do we do this? Like, how do we get me there?
0: To the show?
2: Yeah.
0: Okay, well, first of all, I thought they built something where there was 500 people in the auditorium or something. It looked like there was 25,000 people there, and they're all sold out every show.
2: Every show sold out. I tried to get tickets. I was like 88,000th in the queue. I'm not kidding. Like, I was so far in the queue, there was not a hope. But is it there where the resellers can't do the bad things that they do here, or have the laws changed?
0: In France, I really don't know.
2: I don't know. So I'm thinking in my head, if I can at some point get a cheaper ticket, whatever, I can go to Paris.
0: Hold out for it.
2: Don't you think?
0: Was it 18 shows or something she had lined up?
2: 26.
0: 26, yeah. Okay. See, when you're with this show, you're competing with the world because everybody
2: exactly.
0: in the world wants to go to see Celine Dion in Paris. The Eras Tour is like, oh, I'll see her here, I'll see her there, whatever. Like, this is it. This is everybody in the world trying to see maybe the last hurrah for one of the best ever, right?
2: Do you think there's a chance?
0: No.
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0: 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At 6:28. It's Robin Shauna. Was I watching? I can't remember what show, but somebody was talking about Canadian imports into the U.S., and they were talking about artists. And they're like, yeah, we get, 50% of our lumber from Canada, but we get 100% of our Tate McRae.
1: Well, we shouldn't be giving her away anymore.
0: She's all I want to be. Here is Tate McRae.

0: Yes, Tate McRae on C95 with Robin Shauna, our girl from Calgary.
1: Yes, that's right.
0: Yeah, it was funny because whatever show I was watching, it was a U.S. show, and they were talking about the imports and how we get 100% of our Tate McRae imports from Canada, so we have to be friends with them.
1: No, well, yes, they do, but they're not, so... No, you don't get her. We're taking her back.
0: We're putting a 50% tariff on all Tate McRae.
1: Is that a counter tariff, reciprocal tariff? I'm not sure.
0: Yeah, who knows by now? You've round and round so many times.
1: Yeah, no kidding. Well, happy Monday and welcome to, I guess, October, because it felt like October. It was a chilly weekend. We actually had frost in some areas on Saturday. Now, today, rain. We don't need that. The farm community does not need that, but at least it's just for today, and then we're back to the sunshine. Just a quick traffic note on your way to work and on your way home from work. Circle Drive at 108th is getting a bunch of construction repair work done, and it starts this morning, so expect delays. Rider Nation's packed up the banjos and another sad, sad banjo bowl. It was a snoozer of a game. We'll have more coming right up in sports. Well, we will be hearing other strumming this week. Saskatoon playing host to the Canadian Country Music Awards. Everything gets going on Thursday and Friday, Saturday, of course, with the red carpet and the awards show on Saturday night. Emotional crowds of thousands gathered in Paris to welcome back a legend, Celine Dion's first concert in 6 years, and she wowed the audience. And it's like our very own Golden Girls, four Saskatchewan sisters smashing a Guinness World Record with a 392-year combined age, the oldest being Anne, at a fresh, young, vibrant 103. This is my dream, Rob.
0: That's amazing. If they all live together, that would be the best. That should be a TV show.
1: It literally should be a reality show. Would you rather go out at 85 looking fantastic, feeling good, you know, physically you're in great health, or do you want to wait till 103, 105, keep on going, but maybe not in the best condition?
0: I think I just want to drag it out as long as possible.
1: Oh, me too.
0: Just, I guess I'm just going to be laying there doing nothing, but yeah, I'll take every extra day I can get.
1: Every extra day, and also, you can serve me. Like, my great-great-grandkids, you take care of great-grandma.
0: I'm going to have an irritating bell right beside the bed. Ding, ding, ding, ding, ding, all day.
1: That's what's going on this morning.
0: In sports, the Riders were hoping for a sweep against the Bombers, but what they got was a defense that they couldn't crack in a 19-6 loss.
2: Just unfortunate, man. Unfortunate game for us.
0: Yeah, Coach Corey Mace thought it was a pretty unfortunate game, and I think we all agree they never did find the end zone. That drops the Riders to 8-5 on the season as they head into a bye week. Blue Jays slugger Vladdy Jr. has his first home run in Toronto of the season. It happened in yesterday's 8-1 win over the Orioles. The Jays are one game back of the Guardians for that last wild card spot, and they'll host the Tigers for a 3-game series starting today. Wasn't the finish the Hilltops wanted. They lost to the Thunder, but it was a huge win for the Huskies. They won the homecoming game against the Dinos. And the Blades regular season starts Friday in Brandon to play the Wheat Kings. Their home opener is going to be Saturday the 26th when PA comes to town. Hockey is back, and that's C95 Sports.
1: Can you smell it yet in the air?
0: I can almost smell that dressing room at the show with the old hot dog roller that never got cleaned at the end of last year, still sitting there with that grease waiting to be heated up again.
1: You didn't bring it home, hey?
0: No.
1: Never.
0: Never.
1: Wow. 13 is our high for today. It is going to be rainy. It looks like we're going to get a beautiful sunrise right away, but showers starting and rain through the day. It clears out. It's just a one-day thing. Sunshine is back tomorrow and some warmer temperatures towards the end of the week. It's 10 this morning.

0: She was in Texas. There's Elle Langley on C95. Man, like, she is exploding right now. It's crazy.
1: What a year she's had, and people comparing her career and just how fast she shot up to Shania Twain back in the day. And the thing about her is she's very likable. Like, she's a sweet sweetheart. She's got a sassy attitude, but not mean. She seems lovely. And I just wonder, like, you've got her and you've got Taylor Swift. Do they love each other? You know, like, that's two country queens, because Taylor, she's getting back into country. We know it.
0: If I was Elle Langley, considering how huge she's getting, I'd be trying to talk to Taylor Swift.
1: No,
0: like, okay,
1: kidding.
0: Help me out here. What's coming my way? Because her life has changed a lot. Here's Alanis Morissette.

0: hand in my pocket. There's Alanis Morissette on C95 at 6:44. Hey, good morning.
1: Thanks for being here.
0: It's going to be a pretty nice looking week, like mid-20s.
1: Yes.
0: We got today to get through. It's going to be cloudy, a little rainy, and we've been getting a lot of those. Hopefully, it just stays dry for a little while so the farmers can get on the fields. When we drove up to, we went up to Emma last week, and all along the way, I was just kind of watching to see, and there's a lot of crops on the field.
1: I know.
0: And a lot of water. So I didn't see combines out at all.
1: I think that last weekend torrential rain that we had really set things back. But then we were looking ahead going, okay, there's going to be this stretch of warm weather. And the weekend was nice, but I don't know, is that warm enough to dry everything? I have no idea.
0: Mid-20s for most of the rest of this week. So hopefully that is helpful a little bit in trying to get caught up, because I think we're way behind on the crops, right?
1: Mm-hmm. Away Friday, but the latest report was not even 20% off.
0: Oh man, it was supposed to be like 49 or something 60. By then, right? 60.
1: Oh, I know. Man. Did you see Lady Gaga has a baby?
0: Yeah.
1: Like what?
0: So was this a surrogacy?
1: We have no idea. That's the thing. We don't know any details. There was a story last week that surfaced, and it was like, where is Lady Gaga? No one has seen her or talked to her in Hollywood since May at the Met Gala was her last like reported sighting.
0: Hmm.
1: Did she go and have a baby and now here's my baby? I have no idea. But she's a mom.
0: It'd be interesting if she just disappeared and had a baby.
1: I know.
0: Because she likes to include her little monsters, as she says, in everything as part of her life.
1: So it'd be
0: weird if she was pregnant and didn't want to share that.
1: Oh, I know. So we'll wait and see. But yes, Lady Gaga is a mom. And Celine Dion in Paris. This is my whole identity now, Rob. And I know how the algorithm works, okay, so you don't have to tell me. But everything in my life right now is all coming up Celine Dion. It's just constant videos, interviews, old videos of when she was 13 years old on stage. And seeing her shine on that Paris stage, it was just so rewarding. That was the moment that if you watched her documentary and you were in tears going, this woman's never going to sing again.
0: Mm-hmm.
1: Pretty amazing what happened on the weekend.
0: Yeah, that first clip that came up, I was like, was this recent? Oh, it's Paris.
1: I know.
0: This is from yesterday. And I was looking at it going, are you kidding me? Like, she sounds amazing.
1: She has not lost a beat, especially with those crazy, crazy high notes.

0: come on. She was emotional after this note.
1: He was.
0: She looked like she had been worried about that note in the whole lead up, and she killed it.
1: That's what's trending for Motion Fitness. 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

0: That's Demons. There's Imagine Dragons on C95 with Rob and Shauna at 6:54. It was, I see you described it as a snoozer of a game for the Riders on Saturday. And you're right. Like, usually these Banjo Bowl games, there's at least something you can walk away from. Even if they lose, you're like, well, I'm mad at that guy and the Bombers or whatever. It was just like nothing.
1: You were waiting for it to start.
0: Yeah, right. Like, come on, let's get this thing going.
1: Never really started. You know how big of a fan Cash is of the Riders. Mm-hmm. He kept coming upstairs because him and Jeff watched in the basement and I wasn't allowed to go down there. But he kept coming up and I said, well, buddy, like, go watch. And he's like, Mom, there's nothing to watch. And I thought,
0: You're right. Wow.
2: It was bad. Let's face it. Winnipeg was by far the better team today.
3: I know we're missing KSB and MLS, but there was zero imagination from the offense in today's game.
4: It doesn't matter, good reffing, bad reffing. We played like crap, and we were going to win anyway.
0: Yeah, well, it's true. It was lethargic. It was anemic. There was just like the fun and surprises that the Riders have been giving us most of the year were just gone. It was like they had already decided that, okay, we won the last one, and we'll come in here and we'll do our thing, and then we'll go out.
1: It was so strange to see what a difference a week makes for that team. Yeah. Like, it's like Saskatchewan weather. It's snowing one day and plus 30 the next.
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0: 6:57. We've got some clouds today. Most of the week is going to be sunny in mid-20s. After today. Here's Uncle Cracker.

0: that's one of those songs you can just listen to over and over. Oh, rainy day like this.
1: Perfect. We were up at Emma last week, and it was rainy, and we had music on, and Drift Away was on, and I was like, oh, man, this is like, this is beautiful. I'm sitting there looking at Emma Lake out the back window, and it's raining, and Drift Away is on. Like, some songs just... They're the perfect soundtrack song to your life. That's one of them.
0: Even if it was a rainy and chillier week at the lake, I hope that you went for ice cream because that's mandatory.
1: Oh, yeah. Oh, we went to ice cream. We went over to Waskasoo for some pizza pizza.
0: Oh, nice.
1: Yeah.
0: Yeah.
1: All those things you got to do out there in that area. Sarbast says, hey, friends, it should be illegal to date in Saskatoon. Last night I went on the most ridiculous day of my life, but I got free Arby's mozza sticks out of it. Oh, we got to hear that story, Sarbast.
0: So do you think that was what the date was at Arby's? Which is fine, but, you know.
1: It sounds like he wasn't real impressed with it. We got to get that story. We'll get Sarbast.
0: Yes, I need that story, Sarbast.
1: His stories are always great.
0: Oh, well, happy Monday, and tell us something good from your weekend. Obviously, Sarbast, well, he got the mozza sticks, so that's maybe the good part of his tell me something good.
1: Yeah, everything's good with mozza sticks.
0: You can let us know what is up in your world, 306-938-9595. We're hoping that we still get this last gasp of summer because it's going to be a rainy one here today, and nicer, though, after that. And also a traffic note this morning, let us know if you're in this area. Circle Drive at 108th, they're starting a big road work project there, so expect delays. That's what the city is telling us. Rider Nation, well, we've packed the banjos away. It was a snoozer of a game on Saturday. We'll have more coming right up in sports. Well, we'll hear a lot of other strumming this week. Well, maybe some banjos too. As Saskatoon plays host to the Canadian Country Music Awards, the ceremony with the red carpet goes Saturday. Emotional crowds in Paris welcoming back a legend, Celine Dion's first concert in 6 years following her difficult diagnosis with stiff person syndrome. And it's our very own Golden Girls. Four Saskatchewan sisters have smashed a Guinness World Record with a 392-year combined age, the oldest being Anne at 103.
1: Wow.
0: That's what's going on this morning.
1: Love that.
0: Me too.
1: In sports, the Riders were hoping for a sweep against the Bombers, but what they got was a defense they could not crack in a 19-6 loss.
2: Just unfortunate, man. Unfortunate game for us.
1: Yeah, really unfortunate.
0: No
1: they
0: kidding.
1: Never did find the end zone. That drops the Riders to 8-5 on the season as they head into a bye week. Blue Jay slugger Vladdy Jr. has his first home run in Toronto of the season. It happened in yesterday's 8-1 win over the Orioles. The Jays are one game behind the Guardians for the final wild card spot, and they'll host the Tigers for a 3-game series starting today. It wasn't the finish the Hilltops wanted. They lost to the Thunder, but it was a huge win for the Huskies. They won the homecoming game against the Dinos. And the Blades regular season starts Friday in Brandon to play the Wheat Kings. Their home opener will be Saturday the 26th when PA comes to town. Hockey is back. And that's C95 Sports.
0: We've got some rain in our forecast today, which we do not need. We don't want 13 for our high. Same high for tomorrow, but at least we're back to the sunshine and then some really nice weather towards the end of the week. It's 10 this morning.

0: Nothing holding me back. There's Shawn Mendes at 7:08. We've got some clouds and probably more rain today before things start to get sunnier and nicer. We're feeling for our farming friends.
1: Oh, big
0: boy,
1: time.
0: Hard to get out on the field when it's been so wet, and they are way behind in the province right now. Here's Devin Cole. I got you. If any-

0: I got you. There's Devin Cole on C95 at 7:11. It's Rob and Shauna. It's going to be a little wet again today, probably. We've got clouds before the sun comes back starting tomorrow, and we'll hopefully get dried out a little bit. We were up at Emma Lake, Cindy and I, for a week and just absolutely loved it. We got an Airbnb. There's a review of the Airbnb on my social.
1: I loved it.
0: On C95, too. Yeah, it was a beautiful place, and it was just right.
1: It was perfect.
0: It was on the lake. Absolutely loved it. So go and take a look if you want to think about Airbnb in it. We did find 6 wood ticks walking around.
1: That's crazy.
0: Inside. Outside, we didn't see any wood ticks. Jetta was in the grass, our little dog. She didn't get any wood ticks on her. But inside, we found 6 during the week.
1: What about mosquitoes, other bugs?
0: No mosquitoes, no bugs. There was nothing. It was perfect.
1: Because there's lots of spiders. I don't know about you, but our house covered with spiders right now.
0: Yes, yes. And then Shannon has been messaging us throughout the summer.
1: Updates.
0: About the spider situation at her place.
2: I don't know. They multiplied from yesterday, too. I said that there was only 4 that I had dodged. The first 8, there was, I think they multiplied to 3 or 4. The propane had at least 3 more. Don't know where the big ugly went, but that was a harrowing experience for me.
1: I have no idea what's going on, but when you texted this about how many spiders you've been seeing lately, I go to make our bed a couple of days ago. I look over, and on Jeff's pillow, there is a ginormous spider, like right there. Was he sleeping with that thing all night? I have no idea. So I just grabbed it and I took it outside because I didn't want to kill it. I felt bad. So I took it outside. Yeah. But it did go through my head. Boy, I've been seeing a lot of spiders lately. I don't understand it.
2: I'd burn the house down. I wouldn't be sleeping in that room again.
0: Okay, so what's worse? Spiders, mosquitoes, wood ticks, or wasps?
2: Well, I would say I can handle the wasps better because as long as you don't bother them, they typically don't bother you. Mm. So I'm okay with that. I got stung 3 times in like a minute when I was like 12 years old. And I've never had to deal with them again, so that's okay.
0: Yeah, don't even get me going on spiders.
1: He cannot stand spiders. Completely freaked out. Well, I don't know. Maybe someone in the C95 family has an answer as to why we have so many spiders this summer. You can let us know, 306-938-9595.
0: Have a great day, Shannon. Try to avoid those spiders.
2: You too. Bye.
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4: A few spots to be aware of on your Monday morning. 3rd Avenue North, southbound is closed from 25th Street East to 24th Street East, but there is two-way traffic in the northbound lanes. Some link station construction starting on Preston Avenue North, northbound and southbound. There are traffic restrictions from Research Road to Innovation Boulevard. And some road patching happening on 20th Street West. The eastbound is closed from Ottawa Avenue South to Montreal Avenue South. For closures and more, sign up at saskatoon.ca/dailyroadreport.
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0: Before you go, there's something I want you to have.
1: Oh, it's beautiful. But wait a minute, isn't this...
0: Yeah, yes it is.
1: But I thought the old lady dropped it into the ocean in the air.

0: Oh, love it. There's Brittany and Oops, I Did It Again at 7:21. It seems like slowly but surely the Brittany biopic is coming together. Yeah. I think slowly is the word, though.
1: That's the word.
0: I think it's going to work at Brittany's pace, which may not be a fast one.
1: I know. And I was so hopeful because for a couple of weeks, we weren't seeing the crazy dances. And then Saturday night, I'm flipping through and, oh, she's back dancing again.
0: Saw that one. That was with the, she had some stickers covering her naughty bits.
1: That's the same one I saw, yeah.
0: Her sons are going to be proud of that one. It's 7:21. We got some clouds. Tomorrow the sun comes back and we start to warm up a little bit and hopefully dry up a little bit too so the farmers can get back on the fields. Here's Tammy. Hey, how was your weekend, Tammy? Tell us something good. Come on.
2: You guys are looking for, like, cute and fun stories from the weekend.
0: Yeah.
2: Yesterday was my youngest 12th birthday, and he had a great day. He got lots of gifts, and we had lots of fun. But what topped it off for him was getting home in the middle of the afternoon from our running around, and our neighbor, who just, they just adore my son, asking him to come over to their place, so he did. And they proceeded to show him their Grey Cup ring that they got for being season ticket holder.
0: Oh, wow.
2: And he was just in awe and like, wow, that's gorgeous. And, you know, and they said, well, guess what? It's yours. Happy birthday.
0: Wow. Oh, what?
2: So he is one happy kid.
0: Yeah, I guess so.
2: Yeah, he's quite excited. And so yesterday was his actual birthday, and today is his party with his friends. So he's really looking forward to that. But, yeah, that was the excitement for our weekend.
0: Crazy.
2: Awesome. You guys have a good one.
0: Yeah. Holy smokes.
1: That's fun.
0: He got a Grey Cup ring?
1: Like, what the heck? I remember the very first time that I saw and held a Grey Cup ring, and like the weight of them is ridiculous.
0: Yeah, that's if it's the new one that
1: you know the one
0: the players got,
1: yes,
0: that's ridiculous.
1: Wow, that's super cool, Tammy.
0: Super cool. Hey, tell us something good. We want to start the week off with some good vibes. 306-938-9595.
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2: 7:26. Clouds and probably some more rain today. And then finally the sun comes back starting tomorrow. Here's David Guetta and BB Rexha.

It's David Guetta and VB Rexha. I'm good at 728 with Rob and Shauna as we get ready for a damp Monday. Mm-hmm. But then we get to get some sun for the rest of the week. Here's Cameron Whitcomb, Quitter.

0: Love that. Man, he's good. There's Cameron Whitcomb at 7:31. Joni is asking us not to talk about spiders on the radio. She has to turn it down because she can't stand a spider conversation.
1: No.
0: Shannon was just telling us about how bad the spiders are at her place. She's been overrun.
1: There's webs everywhere at our house. I really do mean that. Everywhere. And you're right. Like, you sweep one away, or sometimes I'll just grab at it and knock it down.
0: At our front door, there was one attached to the mailbox, like a big one. Mm-hmm. And then there was another one by the light by our door. And we bash those down with the broom. We go get groceries and come back, and they're back.
1: I have no clue. How do they do that?
0: I don't get it. It's like somebody brought like an RTM ready to move web and went, oh, your home got destroyed. We'll just put this one here. Like, it was 2 seconds and there was another one up.
1: In Charlotte's web, it takes her all night to make one.
0: It was back in the day. Now they just get the RTM webs coming.
1: It's moving along fast.
0: A tiny little truck comes up the driveway. Here's your web.
1: Backup lights. It is a rainy start. Actually, I don't think it's... might be raining now. It does look sort of damp out there. Mm-hmm. We're getting another rainy one, which we do not need. And hopefully that's it. We should be back to sunshine and maybe even a last little gasp of summer here at the end of the week. Rider Nation packing up the banjos for another year. It was a snoozer of a game. We'll have more on that coming right up in sports. Well, we'll be hearing a lot of other strumming this week. Maybe some banjo too. The Canadian Country Music Awards. Hey, speaking about Cameron Whitcomb, he's up for a whole bunch of trophies on Saturday night. That's when it'll be the red carpet and the awards ceremony. Emotional crowds gathering in Paris to welcome back a legend, Celine Dion's first concert in 6 years following her difficult diagnosis with stiff person syndrome. And it's our very own Golden Girls, four Saskatchewan sisters, smashing a Guinness World Record with a 392-year combined age, the oldest being Anne at a fresh 103.
0: Wow, that's awesome.
1: That is wild. And that's what's going on this morning.
0: In sports, the Riders were hoping for a sweep against the Bombers, but they got a defense that they couldn't crack in a 19-6 loss.
2: Just unfortunate, man. Unfortunate game for us.
0: It was unfortunate. They never did find the end zone. That drops the Riders to 8-5 on the season as they head into a bye week. Blue Jay slugger Vladdy Jr. has his first home run in Toronto of the season. It happened yesterday's 8-1 win over the Orioles. The Jays are currently one game behind the Guardians for the final wild card spot, and they'll host the Tigers for a 3-game series starting today. They're just flirting with that spot.
1: How long can we keep doing this? I feel like every day it's like, game and a half, half a game. One full game.
0: So close. It wasn't the finish that the Hilltops wanted, but they lost to the Thunder. And a huge win for the Huskies, though. They won the homecoming game against the Dinos. And the Blades regular season starts Friday in Brandon to play the Wheat Kings. Their home opener is Saturday the 26th when PA comes to town. It is hockey time again. Mm-hmm. And that's C95 Sports for Novakovsky Quality Collision.
1: We've got clouds and we're going to have showers today. Again, we've got rain in our forecast. It's not supposed to last, hopefully just today, and a high of 13. Back to sun tomorrow and some really nice temperatures later this week. It's 10 degrees and the weather's for the Fish and Hole. As construction continues out front, the Fish and Hole is open as always with everything you need for your next big catch.

0: There's Rihanna. Is there something coming from her? We keep asking that for 9 years, but there's all this buzz that she's been back in studio again, which we keep hearing for years, but nothing ever gets released.
1: At this point, would you, if you were her, just say, I'm going to make it a solid decade. Let's do 10 years.
0: Let's go for 10. And, you know, I'll be gone for that long and still kill it when I get back.
1: Mm-hmm.
0: How long a break is Taylor going to take?

0: There's Taylor. I knew it. I knew you on C95. She got a nomination for that song, right?
1: He did at the Country Music Awards coming up in November. And it's her and Ella Langley. And who else is in that category? Like, the category was so intense. And I thought, how would they ever pick a winner? Like, Ella Langley has the biggest song of the year.
0: No kidding, right? And she, I saw on Taylor's post, she got a country music nomination for the first time in a while. And her post was, well, I guess I haven't yeed my last haw.
1: And that's exactly why us Swifties are back in detective mode. Is she for her 13th album? Hello, number 13. Could it be all country?
0: Yeah, will she just go back to her roots? Mm-hmm. That's really how she broke in, right? Nashville, writing songs for other people, country music, and then crossed over to pop.
1: Mm-hmm. So, I mean, I could see it. Like, does she have another reinvention, a new era to come still?
0: What about death metal?
1: She probably would do it.
0: I'd like to see her come out and just...
1: That would be amazing. Hey, did you see this? Spider-Man, Brand New Day, finally dethroned from number one. Mm-hmm. I didn't realize it had been 6 weeks that Spider-Man was still number one in theaters. Practical Magic 2 beat it. With Sandra Bullock and Nicole Kidman back. I don't even remember Practical Magic 1. Like, I'm sure I saw it, but I wasn't clamoring for number 2.
0: No, the first one was apparently a dud at theaters.
1: Was it?
0: Yeah, it didn't make any money. And then it got like a cult following on streaming.
1: All right, so maybe that's the reason why people were going out in droves to see Practical Magic 2.
0: Got the number 1 spot.
1: Mm-hmm. That's what's trending.
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It's 7:48. We've already had some rain. We'll probably get some more today before things clear out and start to warm up tomorrow. Hopefully dry out the fields a little bit for everybody who's waiting to get out there. Here's Goo Goo Dolls.

0: Unreal. What a great song. Goo Goo Dolls at 7:52 with Rob and Shauna in the cloud here this morning. And it's going to be this way for today and then back to a little sun tomorrow. Boy, people are really going crazy about the spiders on the text. And like how bad spiders were this summer.
1: They are bad and still continue to be bad. I have no idea what causes that. Like, what happens that all of a sudden we have an influx of spiders? Yeah. I'm not too sure. Is it weather related? I don't know.
0: Tell us something good. If there was something good from your weekend. Here's Tammy. Go ahead.
2: You guys are looking for like cute and fun stories from the weekend.
0: Yeah.
2: Yesterday was my youngest 12th birthday, and he had a great day. He got lots of gifts, and we had lots of fun. But what topped it off for him was getting home in the middle of the afternoon from our running around, and our neighbor, who just, they just adore my son, asking him to come over to their place, so he did. And they proceeded to show him their gray cup ring that they got for being season ticket holders. And he was just in awe and like, wow, that's gorgeous. And, you know, and they said, well, guess what? It's yours. Happy birthday. So he is one happy kid.
0: I guess so. Wow.
2: Yeah, he's quite excited. And so today, yesterday was his actual birthday, and today is his party with his friends. So he's really looking forward to that. But, yeah, that was the excitement for our weekend.
0: Yeah.
2: Awesome. You guys have a good one.
0: Thank you for that. Yeah. Oh, and Karen said that she saw the new Practical Magic 2 movie with her daughter for her birthday, and that it was really good and better than the first movie.
1: Wow.
0: All right,
1: okay.
0: So Practical Magic had no impact in your life.
1: Well, not really. It just wasn't one of those movies that I, you know, absolutely adored and think about and was waiting for a second one. It beat Spider-Man this weekend.
0: Here's Olivia Dean.

0: That's Olivia Dean. There's Man I Need on C95. I feel like we haven't talked enough about Celine Dion today because she was back on stage for the first time in 6 years.
1: Oh, my goodness.
0: Yesterday, and well, I guess it was 2 days ago was the first show. Oprah was there. There were a whole bunch of celebrities. I don't know if you saw some of them in the crowd or some of the celebs that were posting about it.
1: Yes, and every single review is none other than shock. Like, I felt shocked when I heard her sing.
0: She's got a residency in Paris.

0: Come on.
1: At the end of that note, she kind of stopped while the music was still going and looked at the crowd like, wow, I did it.
0: She's so genuine and in sharing how sick she was and that she said she may never get on stage again, but she would do everything in her power to make that moment happen and then have it be so beautiful and
1: so
0: perfect.
1: Yeah, it wasn't like she crawled back on stage and it wasn't good. Mm-mm. It was just as good as it always has been. And it's so great. If you've seen that documentary about how sick she was, so great to see her back on stage. It was emotional for her and for the audience.
2: I am everything I am because you loved me.
1: Aw.
0: I can't even.
1: Here's Justin Bieber.

0: There's Justin Bieber. That's Ghost on C95 with Robin Shauna. Hi, good morning.
1: It's morning.
0: 8 o'clock and it's a little cloudy today. It's going to be like this for the rest of the day. And then we get sunny and start to warm up a little bit. Hopefully dry out. I mean, everybody who's been trying to get out on the fields, Cindy and I were up at Emma Lake last week at an Airbnb. There's a review on my social media and on the C95 social media, by the way, if you want to take a look. It's a beautiful place. But on the drive up and the drive back, we were watching for combines. There were hardly any out because it was so wet.
1: Look about all the rain we got last weekend. Like, it still hadn't dried out from that rain. And now today, rain in our forecast. We just don't need it at all. But like you said, hopefully later this week, like, there does seem to be a good stretch coming up. And I hope it's not too little too late. But we'll wait and see because, 20% of the crop was in the bin on Friday and we should be at around 60%. And it was chilly on the weekend too. So we do need the warm stretch. Hopefully by Thursday, things look up. Rider Nation packing away the banjos for another year. It was a snoozer of a game Saturday. We'll have more on that coming up in sports. By the way, we have like 20 texts about people who went to see Practical Magic 2 and they said it was amazing. Everyone's just loving this movie. So.
0: Yeah,
1: sleeper hit.
0: The whole franchise, apparently. Don't poop on the Practical Magic franchise.
1: No, I wasn't pooping. I just said that, like,
0: it wasn't a movie you were waiting for a second one.
1: It was not memorable for me, the first one. But maybe I just need to go back and rewatch it. Hey, we're going to be hearing a lot of music this week in Saskatoon. This is so exciting. We play host to the Canadian Country Music Awards, the ceremony with a red carpet going on Saturday. We were just talking about Celine Dion and what an amazing comeback weekend for her. Her first concert in 6 years following that very difficult diagnosis with stiff person syndrome. And it's our very own Golden Girls. Four Saskatchewan sisters have smashed a Guinness World Record with a 392-year combined age, the oldest being Anne at 103.
0: That's amazing. That's awesome. Do you want to be 103?
1: Yeah. I want to be so old and really bitter and yell at people to do things for me. That's when you're living.
0: And they can't question it.
1: Nope. What are they going to say? Well, great-grandma's 103.
0: So yeah, just go ahead and do it.
1: Do what she says, I guess. That's what's going on for K. Newman Insurance, the Cooperators.
0: In sports, the Riders were hoping for a sweep against the Bombers, but what they got was a defense that they couldn't crack in a 19-6 loss. It was not a great game, and Corey Mace wasn't happy with it either.
2: It's unfortunate, man. Unfortunate game for us.
0: They never found the end zone, and that drops the Riders to 8-5 on the season. They've got a bye week now. Maybe you should just sit in the corner and think about what you've done.
1: Probably a good thing, right, about the bye week? But we also still have so many injured players.
0: That's true. You know, if they had their full lineup, it would have been different. The ground game was not good, and they're missing a lot of players that would have helped that a lot. So you can't take too much out of the last couple of games. Blue Jays slugger Vladdy Jr. had his first home run in Toronto of the season. It happened yesterday in the 8-1 win over the Orioles. The Jays are one game behind the Guardians for the final wild card spot now, and they host the Tigers for a 3-game series starting today. It wasn't the finish that the Hilltops wanted. They lost to the Thunder, but it was a huge win for the Huskies. They won the homecoming game against the Dinos. And the Blades' regular season starts Friday in Brandon to play the Wheat Kings. Their home opener will be Saturday the 26th when PA comes to town. That's C95 Sports for Enns Auto.
1: We have got some cloud and rain as well, and it's going to be a rainy day. Let's just hope maybe it'll skip past us and just be a cloudy day because we don't need any more showers. 13 today and tomorrow, back to the sun, and then some nice days like 22, 23 and a good stretch of that. So hopefully we get those days and maybe even a little bit warmer than that. It's 10 this morning.

0: That's Bad Habits. There's Ed Sheeran on C95 at 8:09. Thank you to Thomas the electrician. He wanted to let us know that the work that's supposed to start today at 108th overpass at Circle Drive, because remember it got clobbered by one of many
1: semis
0: running into it. So they're going to be working on that. It'll take about a month, apparently, but they're not set up yet. So he says, you're not going to get slowed down this morning, but maybe later today they start to get set up there.
1: Rush hour.
0: Today's the day.
1: Yeah.
0: Here's Bruno Mars.

0: What a cool sound. There's Bruno Mars, Risk It All, at 8:12 with Rob and Shauna. We were talking about wood ticks because we were up in Emma, and weirdly, we found 6 wood ticks inside the cabin, which I thought, like, end of June, July, was it. They were gone. Nope. Apparently, they're still kicking around.
1: Like, how are these bugs lasting?
0: They're lasting longer and longer. Like, the wood tick season is getting longer and longer, which I don't like because they freak me out. Spiders, wood ticks.
1: Which is worse?
0: I don't know. Like, I can't even rank them. They're just, I don't want them.
1: Yeah, like, I feel like the spider, you can grab it and get rid of it. The ticks,
0: I don't even want to touch it.
1: They hang on. You don't know they're there.
0: The ones that we found, we like would take a Kleenex and crush them, and they make that pop sound when you crush them. Oh.
1: And sometimes they don't die when you do that.
0: No, you can cut them in half, and the two halves are walking around. What is happening right now?
1: I know.
0: Like Terminator stuff. Mm-hmm. Here's Shannon. You've been having trouble with spiders. You've been messaging us all summer. Is it still just as bad?
2: I don't know. They multiplied from yesterday, too. I said that there was only 4 that I had dodged. The first 8, there was, I think they multiplied to 3 or 4. The propane had at least 3 more. Don't know where the big ugly went, but that was a harrowing experience for me.
1: I have no idea what's going on, but when you texted this about how many spiders you've been seeing lately, I go to make our bed a couple of days ago. I look over, and on Jeff's pillow, there is a ginormous spider, like right there. Was he sleeping with that thing all night? I have no idea. So I just grabbed it, and I took it outside because I didn't want to kill it. I felt bad. So I took it outside, but it did go through my head. Boy, I've been seeing a lot of spiders lately. I don't understand it.
2: I'd burn the house down. I wouldn't be sleeping in that room again.
0: Okay, so what's worse? Spiders, mosquitoes, wood ticks, or wasps?
2: Well, I would say I can handle the wasps better because as long as you don't bother them, they typically don't bother you. So I'm okay with that. I got stung 3 times in like a minute when I was like 12 years old. And I've never had to deal with them again, so that's okay.
0: Yeah, don't even get me going on spiders.
1: He cannot stand spiders. Completely freaked out. Well, I don't know. Maybe someone in the C95 family has an answer as to why we have so many spiders this summer. You can let us know, 306-938-9595.
0: Have a great day, Shannon. Try to avoid those spiders.
2: You too. Bye.
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0: That's Gaga Just Dance. She's a new mom.
1: I know.
0: It was just an announcement. There will be no more details. Lady Gaga and her husband have had a baby. So we don't know how that happened or if it was a surrogacy or adoption or what. They just announced that they are parents.
1: So last week there was a story that people had noticed that she has been absent from everything, you know, from events, from red carpets, all of that, since beginning of May. May the 1st was the last time publicly that she was seen. Was she pregnant?
0: And I feel like she would have shared that. Like, don't you feel like she always lets her little monsters, her fans, in and they get to share in everything that she does? Would she not let them share in that?
1: I don't know. There's so much mystery surrounding it. I'm excited to find out.
0: Yeah. C95's $25,000 Break the Bank. We'll be back next Thursday.
1: Yes.
0: Okay, so we're doing it every Thursday morning at 7:45. I wasn't here this past Thursday, but Tracy walked away with $427.
2: Yeah, I'm going to take it.
1: You want that money. You want to be a winner and rub it in your sister's face, right?
2: I sure do. But she won more than that, but that's okay.
1: So that's it, Tracy. You're going to take it, $427?
2: Yeah, I'm
1: going to
2: take it.
1: All righty.
0: What did her sister play and win?
1: Her sister.

0: played and won. And she said that she has been so jealous of her ever since that. And that's been for years now that Tracy herself has tried getting in. Boom. It finally happened.
1: Love it. All right. Well, it's back. And we'll have another chance for you to win coming up this Thursday morning at 7:45.
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0: It's 8:27 with some cloud and a little rain this morning. Here's Alex Warren.
1: They say the holy water's watered down, and this town's lost.

0: That's Ordinary. There's Alex Warren on C95 at 8:30. Good morning.
1: Good morning. We've got a rainy start to our Monday, unfortunately, because we know that we don't need any more showers, especially for our farm friends and honestly, just for all of us. I think we're done with the rain, aren't we?
0: Yeah, I think I've had enough. Yeah. We were on the way to Emma, and then on the way back last week, where we spent a week out there, and there was no... We didn't see any combines on the field. It was raining when we drove there. It was raining when we drove home, and we never saw combines on the field, but we saw all the crops just sitting there.
1: I know, and that's, I think, the story of what's happening here this fall, because only 20% of the crop is off in the bin, and we should be at around 60%. So it looks like we're getting this last sort of big gasp of summer-like weather, hopefully at the end of this week. Thursday, Friday, Saturday, Sunday look really nice so far. A little traffic note, Circle at 108th, where that semi went through the underpass, is getting work done starting today. Now, we have heard that it looks like it hasn't started quite yet. I'm thinking by the time rush hour traffic, though, rolls around, that things could be backed up. Rider Nation packing away the banjos for another year. It was a snoozer of a game Saturday. We'll have more coming up right away in sports. Well, we will be hearing other strumming this week, maybe some banjos, too. Saskatoon playing host to the Canadian Country Music Awards. The ceremony with the red carpet goes Saturday. And remember, Taylor Swift made a surprise appearance at the last time it was hosted here. Emotional crowds gathering in Paris to welcome back a legend, Celine Dion's first concert in 6 years following her difficult diagnosis with stiff person syndrome. And it's our very own Golden Girls. Four Saskatchewan sisters have smashed a Guinness World Record with a 392-year combined age, the oldest being Anne at a fresh 103.
0: I love that. Good for them.
1: That's a great story. That's what's going on this morning for the city of Warman.
0: In sports, the Riders were hoping for a sweep against the Bombers, but what they got was a defense they could not crack in a 19-6 loss.
2: Just unfortunate, man. Unfortunate game for us.
0: It was an unfortunate game. They just couldn't get it going. No. They never did find the end zone. That drops the Riders to 8-5 on the season as they head into a bye week. Blue Jay slugger Vladdy Jr. has his first home run in Toronto of the season. It happened in yesterday's 8-1 win over the Orioles. The Jays are one game behind the Guardians for that final wild card spot now. They host the Tigers for a 3-game series starting today. It wasn't finished that the Hilltops wanted. They lost to the Thunder, but it was a huge win for the Huskies. They won the homecoming game against the Dinos. And the Blades regular season starts Friday in Brandon to play the Wheat Kings. Their home opener will be Saturday the 26th when PA comes to town. Hockey is back.
1: Yes.
0: And that's C95 Sports.
1: We have got a rainy start, drizzly, I would say, for our Monday. 13 is our high, and the rain is going to really kick into high gear here in the next couple of hours. Hopefully just a one-day thing. Sunshine and really nice temperatures towards the end of the week. It's 10 degrees this morning.

Bathers in Sanko on C95 with Robin Shauna at 8:37. It is Monday, and this is going to be the wet day of the work week before we start to get some sun, and it's going to warm up, hopefully dry things out a little bit, because I know a lot of people could use some drier conditions right now. Here's Tyler Shaw.

0: Run to you. There's Tyler Shaw. So good.
1: Mm-hmm.
0: 8:40. It's Rob and Shauna.
2: Hi, Rob. I'm Aunt Shauna. Sorry.
1: Hi.
2: I'm calling to give you guys a bit of a traffic update.
0: Okay.
2: So I just tried to leave my house about 20 minutes ago in Arbor Creek. Trying to get to the hospital, which we all know is not an easy thing to do. So I tried to take Preston, and it's gridlocked. Like, I don't know what's going on.
1: Preston where?
2: Coming up onto Preston Crossing, and even before that on Attridge.
1: Oh, that's the 108th overpass work that's starting.
2: I wondered.
1: Yeah.
2: I, like, beaked out, and I'm like, oh, I'm going to be smart, and I'm going to take Circle Drive westbound and then come back on the bridge. So I like crossed the bridge and came back over the bridge. No, it's still gridlocked coming the other way too.
0: Work is supposed to start on that 108th overpass at Circle Drive, which might be causing that. We heard this morning that they weren't set up yet to start the construction, but maybe they're just getting going.
2: I don't know. Something is going on and I'm just like, is it a train? Is it just normal traffic? But I go this way all the time and it's not like this. So.
0: Okay.
2: Yeah, just thought I'd let people know that it takes a really long time.
1: Okay.
0: Good to know. Thank you so much.
2: Okay, have a good day, you guys.
3: C95. What's trending?
1: Hey, how about some Journey tickets?
0: Yeah.
1: Journey is coming. This is going to be a terrific show. Think about all the songs that you know and love and can belt out.
0: Okay, wait, did they change singers?
1: Well, from who?
0: From
1: the Spanish guy?
0: Pineda. Was his name, right?
1: Isn't it him still?
0: I saw a thing with a
1: third?
0: A Steve Perry lookalike who came out and sang with them and then...
1: And then became the singer?
0: Arnell Pineda, is that his name?
1: Yes, I think so.
0: I saw him post something like, well, this is the new band or something.
1: Really?
0: And he sounded and looked like Steve Perry.
1: Sounded for sure?
0: Let me take
1: okay,
0: a look.
1: You look at that. We've got tickets. Journey's coming Sunday, September 27th. So not this Sunday, but next Sunday. If you'd like to be there, you can get on the phone at 306-938-9595. Brad Pitt looked half his age at the U.S. Women's Open over the weekend. Did you see him watching tennis? Like, come on. Also, okay, he has that new dog movie, you know, that I'm pretty pumped about. He has a new dog commercial with his coffee makers
0: that
1: he does. That commercial's so funny.
0: Yep.
1: It's just awesome. Go watch the dog Brad Pitt coffee commercial. You'll see it. You'll know what I mean. Did you find anything out?
0: Just that he was considering leaving the band. Arnell, I'm just reading through this. Yeah, so this other guy came out. You got to look it up, though. This guy looks like Steve Perry.
1: Okay, I'll look.
0: It sounds a lot like him. But it doesn't look like it actually happened. It may have just been him saying, oh, well, now I can step back as a joke.
1: Okay. Either way, it's going to be an amazing show. And yeah, we do have tickets this morning. And speaking of amazing shows, Celine Dion in Paris, this might be my new Eras. This might be my new goal that I have to reach. Going to see her at her Paris residency because it was that amazing. I'm telling you, her voice just, it's breathtaking.

0: That is just amazing.
1: She looked amazed at her own self. You should, girl. You should be amazed.
0: At the end of that note, she stopped and looked at the audience, took a big breath, like, oh, I'm back.
1: It really was her, maybe her biggest moment ever. And that's what's trending for Style Encore. 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
0: Yes, these guys are coming. You could be there at 306-938-9595. Here's Journey.

0: Man, I love that band.
1: Ah, it's beautiful. Mm-hmm. There's Open Arms. That's Journey. They are coming here.
2: Hi, good morning. Jenny here. I heard you're giving away Journey tickets.
0: Yes, would you like to be there?
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2: That would be awesome.
1: Have fun.
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1: 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Here's Olivia Dean. I could be-

I really like that song. Alex Sampson and Misery on C95. Good morning, Shauna, with you. Hope you had a great weekend. It was a chilly one. And now more rain in our forecast for today. This is Maren Morris and the Bones on C95.

0: Bruno, one of my favorite songs of summer. I just might on C95. Well, the banjos are packed away for another year. That was a snoozer of a game on Saturday. Oh, the Riders didn't look awesome, did they?
1: There was zero imagination from the offense.
2: It doesn't matter, good reffing, bad reffing. We played like crap, and we were going to win anyway.
3: It was bad. Let's face it. Winnipeg was by far the better team today.
0: I don't know what happened. Compared to the week before at Labor Day Classic. Now we're on the bye week, so hopefully they can get some rest. Here's Avril on C95.

0: sharing the legend of her fellow Canadian, Celine Dion, and her triumphant return.
1: I am everything I am because you loved me.
0: Oh, your feed, all Celine? Yeah, me too. Celine Dion in Paris. First time on stage in 6 years for a full show. She didn't miss a beat.

And even she looked surprised at herself. Oh, I want so bad to be there. Quick trip to Paris? I think I can swing that.

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And if you were doing some stargazing over the weekend, you needed a big blanket to cover up with. It got chilly. It felt like October on Saturday. We've got warmer days ahead, but we've got to get through some rain today. Here's Evanescence on C95.

There's Justin Bieber and Daisies. That song always makes me feel good. Hope you had a terrific weekend. Now all eyes on Saskatoon. It is the Canadian Country Music Awards taking place Saturday. Remember last time,

0: Card and the Way We Touch. It's Shauna with you on C95. Tell me something good from your weekend. 306-938-9595. Christina in Stonebridge, we went to see Practical Magic 2. It was so adorable.
1: 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Our witches.
0: Yeah, Sandra Bullock, Nicole Kidman reuniting. Practical Magic 2 was the movie

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19: 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Saskatoon's number one hit music.

How crazy would it be if Taylor Swift surprised us a second time at the CCMAs? They are back in Saskatoon this weekend. She was here last time. Hope you're having a terrific Monday. I know, more rain in our forecast, but it looks up later this week. Here's Strumbellas and C95.

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C95's feature pick. This guy has such a sensational voice, and there's a dark edge to this song I'm really liking. Let me know how you feel about it. We got new Teddy Swims to check out, Mr. Know-It-All.

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0: There's Eminem and Rihanna. Hey, it's Shauna with you. Hope you had a terrific weekend.
1: I'm just here for the Brink the Bank.
0: Oh, it's at 7:45.
1: Oh, dang. Okay.
0: So if you get on, how far would you go?
1: Oh, all the

Bon Jovi on C95. Hey, it's Shauna with you. Welcome to October. Oh, it was so chilly on Saturday, giving major fall vibes. Rain today, which we don't need. But then it looks like we're getting that last gasp of summer, some warmer temperatures later this week. Hopefully your tomatoes survived if you haven't pulled the garden yet. And just a traffic note, might get backed up later. Circle at 108th getting some road work done starting today. Yeah, during rush hour, it is probably going to be nasty. This is Sean Desmond and Jamie Fine on C95.

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1: A song for Canada from Jamie Fine. That is Homesick. Today, 13 degrees, showers. Tomorrow, 13, no showers. Then after that, 19, 23, 21, 22, 22, sunshine as far as the eye can see.

0: back to you.
1: Justin in for Tim Stone. That's the Beaches. They were awesome when I was down in Regina seeing their show. And tomorrow night, the Foo Fighters at Mosaic Stadium. Still some tickets available. That show is going to be nuts. With a rainy day, the song goes well. Wiz Khalifa, Charlie Puth. See you again.

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Taking us back, Eiffel 65 with Blue. It's Justin in for Tim Stone. This weekend, CCMA's in Saskatoon. Cameron Wickholm probably in town because he is nominated for 7 of them. This is Kingdom of Fear.

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after hit after hit. Summer, that is back to friends. Looking forward to this weekend. Sunshine, incredible weather. Make some plans because we don't know how many more weekends like this we're going to get. And it feels like we're almost into spring.

Bruno Mars. I just might. Rainy day today. Tomorrow, though, goes away. Cool, though. 13 degrees. After that, though, Wednesday 19, Thursday 23, Friday 21, 22 both Saturday and Sunday. That is awesome. Here's Tate McRae. She was watching some tennis this weekend. She broke me first. C95.

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The Booty Builder is now here at the Brighton Gym. The Lawson Heights Gym also has the Booty Builder in there. Look, you got to see it to believe it. You want to build that booty, this is the way to do it. I'm Tim Stone. I'm a big fan of Motion Fitness. It makes me feel good. We're coming back from summer. We're getting a routine going. I like normal. Movement makes me feel good. Come move today. See if this is the gym you want to go to. There's one in Stonebridge, Lawson, Blairmore, and Brighton. You're welcome to try them all. There are prizes to win as well. It's Member Appreciation Day at Motion Fitness. Come try a class for free.

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2: Miley has a new album coming out this Friday. And yes, I said Miley, not Miley Cyrus. She just goes by Miley. Both the album and this song are called Bass Persuades. Let me know what you think of this one.
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0: Oh, we look forward to this every year. It's Member Appreciation Day at Motion Fitness, so you'll get $100 off your membership. 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I'm Tim Stone. I'm at the Brighton Gym. 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Yoga, Pilates, there's prizes, giveaways just for showing up. Listen, I just love going to the gym because it makes me feel good, and I don't know how to get that across to you without you trying it out. Today's the day to try it out. 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

Kelly Clarkson coming back for season 30 of The Voice as a guest judge. 13 degrees today and tomorrow, but less rain tomorrow. And then it's unbelievable weather. 19 degrees Wednesday, 23 Thursday, 21, 22 degrees all weekend long. Here's Taylor Swift. I knew it. I knew ya.

Misery, that's Alex Sampson. Wouldn't it be cool if it stopped raining? Wouldn't that be nice? It would be so sweet. Hopefully sunshine tomorrow, but I feel good today. Here's Justin Bieber.

Oh, this is exciting. Everybody here feels so good. We're in a great mood on a rainy day. We're at Motion Fitness for Motion Day. 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

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Lady Gaga's been out of the spotlight for a little while. 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
1: Cameron Whitcomb, There's Options. Love that song. This story is so cool. Did you hear about the Golden Girls that live in Saskatchewan? 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
1: I don't know, there's something just really hopeful about that. 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
2: Heart attached would say,
1: thank you for being a friend. Any excuse to hear that theme song. This is Bleeding Love.

Charlotte Cardin on C95. We have a big event coming to Saskatoon this weekend. Saskatoon's hosting the Canadian Country Music Awards, the CCMAs. Last time this happened, you know who showed up? Taylor Swift. This Saturday at Credit Union Center. Here's Karma.

Hey, there's Sabrina Carpenter. We have a traffic backup. Just started today. Circle Drive at 108th Street. That 108th Street overpass got hit by a semi. They're repairing it. You know the overpass that takes you from the university into Sutherland? Between College and Attridge? It will be slow there today and for a while as they work on it. Expect delays. 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
1: The Beaches with Edge of the Earth. Two things to say. 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

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Preston Pablo. Hey, we'd really like this rain to stop. 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So great to see the rest of the week will be sunny. Got a lot of rain today. 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
0: 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I'm Tim Stone. 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I like normal. 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So there's giveaways just for showing up on Motion Day. Prizes here. The Saskatoon Berries are here. I was just hanging out with Barry. Champion Barry. Wish he had something to say. He's a quiet guy. But we're celebrating that they've got first-time championship. So it's really smart to get your membership today, and there's free classes. 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Just come to Emotion Fitness. You'll see what I'm talking about. Makes you feel good.

Hey, this is Mariana's Trench. Delays in traffic all week. We're expecting it to be slow. Circle Drive at 108th Street. So what are they doing there? They're working on an overpass. That's one of the overpasses that a semi got too close to. These semis, they're a little intimate with the overpasses, dude. That's a no-touching zone. 108th Street getting work. Expect delays all this week. Here's Kelly Clarkson on C95.

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19: 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But who is better, Saskatoon firefighters or Saskatoon police? 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The Bridge City Charity Cup Battle of the Badges happens at Merlis Belcher, September 28th at 1 o'clock. Doors open at 12, puck drop is 1. 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

It's Flo with Low on C95. Big event coming to Saskatoon this weekend. There'll be a red carpet, stars from all over the country. Last time we hosted this, Taylor Swift showed up. It's the CCMA's Saturday at CUC, Canadian Country Music Awards, this Saturday night. The weather will get much better. It's going to be sunnier and warmer as we go on. This will be a great week. Here's